0: a working man.
1: Just Lindo.
0: Him is a family man.
1: Just Lindo.
0: The innocent one.
1: Just Lindo.
0: Him never do no wrong.
1: Just Lindo.
0: Him no carry no dagger.
1: Just Lindo.
0: Him is not no robber.
1: Just Lindo.
0: Them have to let him go.
1: Just Lindo.
0: Them better free him now.

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2: Yeah! 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And tell the Mr. Police that ain't got no birth certificate right here.

0: Fréquencier, il est 3h. Toute la nuit, Fréquencier se branche sur le reggae.
1: Ladies and gentlemen, as you know, we have something special down here at Birdland this evening. A recording for Blue Note Records.

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Watch it. It's coming at you. Ha, bigger rocks.

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Just what you wanted. 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
2: Ladies and gentlemen, welcome to the Coconut Grove. Sammy Jr. is in the house tonight, make some noise. That's right. And producer Macro is in the house tonight. That's right.

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It's one of my favorite tracks that I made quite some time ago. And it's about all the risks that people take in their lives every day to make a better place. It's always been one of my favorite tracks, and every time I travel to other countries, I'm inspired to try to make more things like it. And the track is called Gamma Player.